through all the communicating tonight. Life's not just a walk in the park, I know that, but it's a start, right? This is silence, it's gold, but it's kinda hard when so much remains untold. You looking the other way, me kicking up dust, blocking the sun, still got shades on, blocking a point of view. Here we differ a lot about what and what nots, what we ain't and what we could have got. Thinking our arms ain't too short to box with God. This ain't a midnight stroll in Paris, more like a careless walk through a field of landmines. I cherish you, though you a warrior too. What are we to do?

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0: know, every now and then I think you might like to hear something
1: that's
0: from us.
1: Job,
0: nice and easy. Working, but there's just one thing, you see, we never ever do nothing nice and easy. We always do it nice and rough. But we're gonna take the beginning of this song and do it easy. But then we're gonna do the finish

Dit was Carmen's Decades in the 80s. Dit was Carmen's Decades in the 80s versie. Luister ook naar de 60s, 70s, 90s en 00s. De